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Right on time with it, steady rhyme to it. Party people, get down to it. On the microphone, my man, I am the one with the master plan. I got the whole lot more MCs us in the house. 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Pump off the jam, pump it once again, like the rubber with a mic in a hand. Right on time with it, steady rhyme to it. Party people, get down to it. On the microphone, my man, I am the one with the master plan. I got the whole lot more MCs us in the house. Pump up the jam. 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
1: 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Get your booty on the floor tonight. 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
1: Yo, pump it up.
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1: Yo, pump it up.
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1: Yo, pump it up.
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Yeah, man, we see more life and more love for each and everyone, right? Yeah. Yeah, man, one love, one aim, one this. Love deep inside, yeah.